Time takes a cigarette, puts it in your mouth. You pull on your finger, then another finger, then cigarette. The water wall is calling, it lingers, then you forget. Oh, oh, oh, oh, you're a rock and roll suicide. You're too old to lose it, too young to choose it.

0: As you can see, we stay connected to the roots of hip hop. This is year 51, man. You know what I'm talking about?
1: I feel like this is a very, very beautiful experience. A lot of people that support the coast, they ain't get a chance to see us live.
0: Not yet.
1: And this is an opportunity to do so. You feel what I'm saying? And let me put it out there, the songs that we doing. Some of these are on our mixtape, The Old Way, so you can definitely
0: big
1: go
0: facts,
1: listen to that
0: facts.
1: Check it out.
2: Me quiero mandar un gran saludo a todos mis latinos, a todo alrededor de todo el planeta. La música es una energía, no un lenguaje, acuérdate de eso.
3: Man, I like that. I don't know what that was about, but I like that. You dig what I'm saying?
0: Hey, yo, with that being said, you tapped into the live experience. You are now rocking with Taj Austin. Raz Austin.
1: Ladies and gentlemen, Eric Jamal.
2: Rio Lowe's El Puente.
0: And as a group,

0: charges us for in a Mexican standoff for a Visa card.
1: Back up,
2: back the fuck up.
1: You back up, nigga. Back up, back up.
0: Cause me, my niggas borderline crazy, kind of been tweaking hard. I swear it's voices in my head and one of

0: 水电哥。
1: One of those.
0: It's one of those.
1: Woo, right? I'm tweaking
0: out. You just snapped.
1: Yeah. Reese trying like to bring out Reese's blade.
0: Yeah,
1: huh?
0: Yeah, right.
1: This nigga thinks sharp over here.
0: I don't like that. AKA
1: you know what I mean? You know, I got questions for this nigga,
2: talk
1: man.
2: To me, man.
1: Hey, yo, who the best in the group, my nigga?
2: Nigga, obviously, from what I just displayed, it's me, nigga. I'm the best in the group, man.
0: Skeen, nigga, hey, yo, what you talking about?
1: Who the best in the group, then?
0: I'm the best in the group. Stop playing with me.
1: Okay,
0: Lil,
1: okay.
0: Say it in Spanish.
1: Okay.
0: Tell these niggas,
3: y'all become the best once y'all master Spanish like your boy, you heard, man?
1: Come on, man. I like that. I like that. I like all y'all niggas' answers. You know what I'm saying? I disagree. I'm the best in the group, nigga.
0: You know
1: what I'm saying?
0: I'm really
1: him like that. But you know what? I got a serious question real quick. Nigga, who better than the group?
4: Nobody.
5: Okay, I kick up, flip.

0: goes.
1: Yeah.
0: Break it down now.
1: Come on.
0: Yeah,
1: yeah.
0: Break it down now.
1: Come on.
0: Yeah,
1: yeah. Keep it going now.
0: Yeah,
1: yeah. Keep it going.
0: I got Devin on the keys.

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Anyone's game, I don't care about anyone's fame. Back in the day when I would clash MCs, I'd say anyone's name. Anyone's game, I don't care about anyone's fame. Back in the day when

0: there anything you'd like to put on the record, you know, while everyone is listening?
1: I would like it to be known that I'm not like her. I'm mocking her cause I'm not like her. I'm not like those girls who are not like those girls. I love doing makeup, I don't mock women like her, I'm not like her. As soon as she hits it, I'm kicking her out. 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
1: My name is Lars, which I am a representative of the European arm of the Goldie Looking Chain. We are mainly listening to metal and all types of tight jean wearing cool music for sure. You know, Silver Shadow really rocked my world.
2: Like a science experiment turned into a horrific nightmare, it has been discovered that without shit gold, the bad boy will cease to exist. For only the power of shit metal can bring out the GLC in you.
3: I got a change when I came of age, with a sovereign on my finger to control my rage. Before I had a chain, I was a mental wreck, but a doctor says I'm sane with a chain around my neck.
4: Without metal,

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1: I got a leather track suit, escaping with a loot with a futuristic dialogue. 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

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I'm trying to create allies. I do have people that ask me, they're like, so you don't date black dudes? I'm like, I'm from Atlanta. I've dated every edition of black man they make. Of course I date black dudes. The thing is, when you're dating a black man, is that you are always in a struggle competition. As a black woman, who has it worse? Black dude, black woman. It's always a back and forth. You just come home, you're like, babe, I gotta tell you this racist shit that Karen said at work. He's like, you don't know what it's like to be a black man in America. You're like, hey man, we wasn't talking about that. I just wanna say what Karen said. You know what it's like to be a black man in America? I get shot by the police. You're like, I can't say nothing after shot by the police. What am I supposed to say? What'd you want for dinner? What am I supposed to say after that? And then Sandra Bland happened. And that's when I found out that black women also get killed by the police. And we've been getting killed by the police the entire time. And nobody's been talking about it. Nobody ain't said a word. So the next time he comes at me, well, you know what it's like to be a black man, I get shot by the police. Yeah, nigga, I get shot by the police too. Now sit your ass down, we talk about caring.

there are people that ask me, they're like, so you don't date black dudes? I'm like, I'm from Atlanta. I've dated every edition of black man they make. Of course I date black dudes. The thing is, when you're dating a black man, is that you are always in a struggle competition. As a black woman, who has it worse? Black dude, black woman. It's always a back and forth. You just come home, you're like, babe, I gotta tell you this racist shit that Karen said at work. He's like, you don't know what it's like to be a black man in America. I'm like, hey man, we wasn't talking about that. I just wanna say what Karen said. You know what it's like to be a black man in America? I get shot by the police. I can't say nothing after shot by the police. What am I supposed to say? What you want for dinner? What am I supposed to say? After that, and then Sandra Bland happened. And that's when I found out that black women also get killed by the police.

One thing I wanna say. Say that one thing I wanna say. You know, people got some strange ideas on how life should be lived and things should be done. But I'm here to say you gotta do just what you want.

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A labor it is. Working the night shift, mills of music venues, clubs, and bars. Farmers of feelings, trumpet trigger fingers, grappling brass valves, prodding, pressing, deafened by the rattling roar in ahead. 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Everything is practice for stopping bullets, blossoming heartbeats, freedom music. While the Republicoons and the Democrazies argue the complexion of money, we float between classes and corners, from caviar to canned beans. E minor is a relative of G major. They family. In sound check, we split the difference, just a tad of reverb, EQ the wedge, living upright in the basement, a backwards world, music that wrinkles time, reporting live from the poet's eye, hand-me-down sounds found by an ear to the underground, shedding off-the-cuff poems on napkins using hotel pens, a language in my mouth, juggling rotten wisdom teeth, fluorescent folk singing the scab of running scales, a sore throat at the merch table, selling seashells that carry the sound of slave ships docked by the seashore. When your address is your suitcase, the only religion is the show must go on. I want my bread and my roses too.

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This one's for the culture, caught with your vulture. Taking a knee and I'm raising a glove, raising my hood. 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Done being ghost now, Gray's being dug. 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Wavy enough, yeah, blessed with the spirits. Flow's getting colder, I'm testing the limits. I've been bowling, I'm over, I'm testing.

Griffiths. I want y'all to check this out, okay? Just check it out.